is a blade. He is a picture that I saved for too long. He is my credit card and keys, and the reason I won't find peace. He is a song I should not complete.

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He is a song I should not complete.

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Here's a picture that I saved too long. Here's my credit card and keys, and the reason I won't find peace. Here's a song I should not complete.

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1: Rumors spreading around, United Texas town. About the shack outside the game. You know what I'm talking about. Just let me know if you wanna go to that whole mile on the range. They got a lot of nice girls.

0: Virgin Motel. Enjoy your stay. Here, rock never sleeps.
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